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1: I love the exercise classes here at the Senior Center.
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